0: online venture pilots like Soybean.
1: Copy, Lincoln 3. Let's still go. Just an FYI, we did check with North because they are closer. Haven't heard back yet.
0: Roger. 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
0: B7 at the BP off Highway 10 here. 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

0: 来分区派了副干部。那是这个样子的，你在这走别走。
1: Down, where to go? 5-5-2 pilot, thanks.

0: come through that cruise. Do you have any information info?
1: The info is your on-site.

0: All right, 1.3, my crew, you are going for a 48-year-old male, 4'8", 131 kilos, STEMI, level 1 STEMI. He's on a heparin drip, no isoprecautions, not intubated, in the ED, going to the cath lab.
1: Can I have you drive through McDonald's parking lot? 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Good. 1907.

0: 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We've got 15 minutes.
1: Copy 2, heading off to Elbow Lakes, results on board. 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
0: We got 3 souls on board, 25 minutes en route to New Ulm. Risk is low and approved. A few hours, 10 minutes on the field.
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0: 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Elk River is going to check a crash notification over on 169 and 205th.
1: He copies. I just cleared this last one.

0: Is there a city unit 1019 or close that can go to the front and talk to a party? He's looking to get some property.
1: Susan.
0: Never. 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Besides, he went over to the jail side to retrieve some property and said, like, the bag was open or something, or he's supposed to pick something else up from our side.
1: Denver.

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1: 278.
0: Call on pending. Is that something I should go to?
1: Yeah, I was just about to air it. Sorry. I was busy taking another call.

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1: Go ahead.
0: It's going to be County Road 1 and in the area of 210th and 225th. My caller says that she hit a deer and it's still alive on the side of the road that needs to be dispatched.
1: No worries.

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0: Clint 2670, credits for driving complaint or crash. The eastbound 94 to the ramp to Lobel Avenue. Semi versus a silver Toyota. Search north of Becker.
1: Q89 from Oslo.

0: take about 2640 cars for a drive with a plane. It's me westbound I-94 from Highway 4 coming up to Sauk Center. And a white, believed to be a Nissan, possible North Dakota plate of 516 Edward Ocean Henry. Crossing center fog and going in and out of the ditch.
1: 330 copies.
2: One 172-199-915. He can have his property owner. He came and got her right as I was putting her in the back of my car.
0: And westbound 10 from mile marker 171, information 2020.

0: Jackson area 70 to 9 on State Patrol Main. It's going to be North Dakota 516 to Edward Ocean, George.
1: Copy. Trooper just got on. He should be with you shortly.

0: St. Cloud 2600, cars check the area for a possible crash. Westbound 984 at the 197. Caller stated he saw a vehicle supposedly hit the Jersey barrier behind him, but does not know if it's still there or does not have any description.
1: 288.

0: Dewey East St. Cloud. I see that second 1050. It's blocking.
1: Yeah, Tim Ferber gets another call. Airbags deployed. They're denying medical, though. We'll get people on their way.

0: 就是那样，就说。Moving my crash off to 241.
1: Got it.
0: 2 minutes,
1: I guess those started.
0: Thank you.

0: if you guys go out and just check the area 23 of Mayu Lake Road for a possible stall blocking.
1: Two seven eight.

0: duty, I can't see anything. Cameras in that area are out because of construction, but I can see that traffic's getting way backed up.
1: Copy. Can you open the sign boards up possibly?
0: Only one we're going to have is down by 101 in Rogers, so I don't even know if it's going to help.
1: Copy.
0: I don't know if you can maybe go wrong way. I can't see, so I can't advise you.
1: Copy.
2: 40 St. Cloud. I'll be en route to that when I clear traffic here in a minute or two.
0: Copy.
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1: Center PD, are you trying to get safe?

0: periods and close. Yeah, you don't want to start a big rig. The Jersey Bears are also kicked out to the left lane eastbound.
1: Okay, copy. Is it going to be better to go wrong way, or is the vehicle still going?
0: The vehicles are still going unless I think a deputy has got on scene. If they can shut it down, then possibly.
1: I'll just have the deputy shut it down until we can get people to clean some up a little bit. That way we can get the tow to go wrong way to the crash.
0: Okay.

0: St. Cloud is 3278. Stall block, and it is going to be over by Mayhew Lake Road. We're not completely sure if it's blocking or not, but there's a light blue vehicle over in that area. Those were.
1: It's St. Cloud. You see if you can get DOT moving to get those Jersey barriers pushed back out of the eastbound lanes.
0: Yeah, I'll see what I can do, and I'll look it up.

0: radiate, are you shutting down traffic so birds can go wrong way into the crash?
1: I'm still working to get up there.
2: .40 288, is my best option just go down to Rogers and head westbound?
1: If we can get it shut down, you might go wrong way, but traffic is still moving up there.

0: I'll take County Road 39 to Monticello and go a wrong way then.
1: Two idiots. We're going to need two more tows for vehicles off the road with the rain. They're kind of stuck. It should be a Tahoe and a Nissan.
2: I have Vernas en route for the big rig and stuff. If they're drivable, they can just pull them out with a big rig, I'm assuming.
1: A little bit back from the crash. They can be dealt with later. I'm going to shut this down here shortly.

0: Security Exchange Club. Go ahead. Minnesota 28.
1: Go ahead.
0: Union John 484.

0: Judy in St. Cloud.
1: Correct.
0: Driver of that last 28, I believe, fled the crash. Nobody on the scene. Deputy didn't see anybody else on scene either.
1: Copy. Driver of George Union John 484 fled the crash.
0: And four.
1: He's claiming that four people were at his apartment, but they all left in three different vehicles, but he thinks they're coming back, allegedly, I guess.
0: 10-4.
2: Discharge on us.
3: Thank you, appreciate you.
2: No problem. Can you please mark us with the patient?
3: Absolutely.

0: Yeah, go ahead.
1: Similar is not involved in a crash, just avoiding action when VOR, single vehicle crash.
0: I mean, do you want me to grant multiple calls, or are we just going to keep it all in one?
1: Should be just one. I'm not too worried about the VORs. I just need to get towed out.
0: Okay.

0: 606-288. Confirming you do have a shutdown.
1: You westbound to shutdown.
0: Copy, I'll be wrong way from Fenning shortly.
2: 606, do you want me to have Burtis wait for you and go wrong way with you?
0: Copy, I can give him an escort.
1: I'm going to grab the plate off the semi and then just put the driver in the semi in the event as well.
0: Will do.
1: Thank you.
3: I see you're kind of up north. If 63 does go to this residence, would you mind going with them until we figure out what's exactly going on?
1: Sure.

0: 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I just let them know I don't know how long it's going to take them to get to you.
1: Copy. I'm waiting on top of the mini ramp for him.

0: 40 to 88.
1: Go ahead.
0: I'm being requested at a 10:50 animal. Do you need me on scene, or is 606 good enough?
1: Negative. I shouldn't need you. Thanks, though.
0: Therefore, I'll divert.

0: 33363. Did he call on the 4392?
1: No, apparently I didn't update the right one. I'll put it on there now. I think we're getting a call from the possible other half of this as well. My partner's on the phone with him.
0: 10-4.
1: Sounds like this guy is saying that Jeremiah threatened him somehow.
0: 10-4.

0: 3363. If the other guy's still on the line, you just want to, I can just meet him at Peace Lutheran Church if there are no one in yet.
1: I'm on the phone anymore.
0: Therefore, I'll call.
2: Light. He's gonna fire me, no.
3: Copy, is that the big rig?

0: 2602. Do you copy the westbound lanes down in Monticello blocked?
1: What do I copy?

0: I have a couple of county units for an ongoing assault domestic.
1: Hold on.
0: 337, can I have you go to 19456 Northeast 61st Street? I have a party on the phone that wants to report an assault. States that Tyler, I couldn't get the last name, and three other people are there. Tyler's making threats. He wants them out of the residence, et cetera. I'll get more information and names. 19456 Northeast 61st Street.
1: Yeah.
2: Central 6288, you copy?
3: Go ahead.
2: Semi driver is claiming he was hit by that vehicle down by you.
3: Copy. Alright, thank you.
2: Yeah, I see damage. He's got damage just in front of his drive wheels here.
4: And 288-606, we do have the phone number and the name of the owner of the vehicle from Toyota when they had a crash detection on the vehicle.
0: Person, evidently this Tyler was making threats so that if he had a shotgun and they weren't in the pawn shop, he'd go get them. He's throwing furniture, has, I think, destroyed a TV.
3: Yeah,

0: There's a second cloud.
1: Perfect.
0: Yeah, this is my stuck in the mud. 56,000. This is late. We'll need to pull out.
1: Copy. The big rig's coming from Rogers, so I don't know if they're going to try to go around it or if they're going to fight through.
0: Yeah, they'll need to try to get around it because we're going to need the whole highway to get this semi out, most likely as well.
1: Copy.
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3: Copy. I'll be holding cover in Wilmer for now.
2: Holding coverage in Wilmer, 7413.

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1: 7222, copy.
2: And words possible for this left wing.
3: For eastbound, I'm assuming we have a couple. Do you want me to put them up?
2: Yes, please. Myself's going to turn around and block that lane until I get sick.
3: Copy. So we're shutting down eastbound as well?
2: Just the left lane.

0: 33, 37, 11, and 49. Sounds like this is a family domestic. Sounds like the suspect is the complainant's grandson. Sounds like there's some pushing and shoving during this yelling match and whatnot.
1: Therefore. We severed in order, still ongoing.
0: Sounds like it's kind of separated. Sounds like the suspect is out on the deck with his mother. His mother's evidently the complainant's daughter.

0: 289. One year clear of your crash. I do have Albertville en route to shut down 94 at the Albertville exits so that traffic's not getting backed up even more so they can exit and go around.
1: 10-4, I'll head that way on it clear.
2: Thank you, 22, is that all right?
3: Copy, 2110.

0: 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We are on Wilmer, Maine.
1: Copy. Thank you. 2117.
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0: 3363. I'll be out on Redwood.
1: 10-4.
0: 57 to go with you? Yeah, he's here. I'm going to take him with.
1: 10-4.

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1: 289.
0: Clear my crash. We want me to head to Albertville to help the lane closures.
1: Yeah, I would suggest, because we're starting to get cars U-turning in the middle of 94 in the test strip area and go wrong way.

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1: 10-2. 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We'll advise when we make contact.
0: 10-4.

0: 289. I have MnDOT calling more people to come in and relieve you so that they can shut down the main line, and then maybe you can sneak up to where cars are turning around and start moving people back eastbound.
1: 10-4, I'm helping Wright County from 241 westbound with a rolling roadblock and divert to Lebeau.
0: Copy. And then we'll just need one person to sit at the bottom of Lebeau so nobody gets on there.
1: Or is there no one there yet?
0: I'll check cameras.

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0: 363. 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
1: The last five are going to be 62944.
0: Ten four. He's not answering anything, and it says the voicemail box is not set up. You want to try it once?
1: I'd love to.

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1: I was standing at his apartment door trying to talk to him because he called us, right?
0: You sure did.

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1: Lifelink 2, med crew here.
0: I do have some patient info and for you guys, and 2 pilot OCC is trying to hail you on Friday.
1: I'm on my way back to the aircraft. I'll let him know. I'll get patient info in just a minute.
0: Copy, advisor, ready.

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2: cart, 2127. 2 pilot, OCC. I added turned on from another pilot. Life Link 8, turn this flight down to the temp 2-point spread. Your temp 2-point spread's looking better over there.
0: Two copies.
2: And 2-pilot commutes, a verbal go for this one. Two pilot, commies, verbal go for this flight.
0: Verbal go, copies.

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1: Ten four.
0: Ten four, 21:28.

0: Got Matthew 2. We're going to be taking off from Alec, headed towards Wheaton. Got 3 and 4, 2.5 of gas, which is all approved. We'll be about 30 minutes.
1: 11 to a copy, 3 souls, 2.5 on the fuel, about 30 minutes over. LZ is being secured, patient being brought to the LZ. 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
0: Looks like 33 souls on board, plenty of fuel repositioning from the pump to the cart.
1: 3, bump to the cart with plenty of fuel at 2130.

0: John Levick, too. We're actually going to be a cancel and RTV. We got about 6 feet of fog forming on the north end of the airfield already, so we're going to get stuck if we try to take this one.
1: Copy that, Lightning 2. RTV due to fog, 2132.
2: John Lightning 3, we're down and safe on the current intermission negative previous 2132.
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5: 3221 copies, we'll give you a call.
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5: 10-4.
0: We are in Wilmer PSA, switching over to Wilmer, Maine. Thank you.
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1: You want an ambulance? Respond to Suite Living Apartments, 305 Redwood Street, Southwest, for a male party expressing pain. There are two deputies, all of them. They're requesting ambulance only. They'll be outside next to a silver passenger car. Time is 21:34.
2: Alex, will we be brief item is the RTV due to the fog?
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0: 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Thank you. 2138.

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1: 10-4. Sounds like it's going to be some type of emotional disturbance or something like that. They're going to be in a silver PT Cruiser.
0: 10-4.

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0: Who's coming for these barricades? Is Schaefer coming or is DOT coming?
1: DOT is supposed to be coming with a loader just to push them back.
0: Copy. Do we have an ETA on them at all?
1: I can double check.
0: Copy. It'd probably just be easier for them to do it now while we have a shutdown here from the westbound side.
1: Right. And I told them that we have a shutdown and they were going to bring more people out to assist with the shutdown.
0: Copy. Thank you.

0: 12.
1: Depart from what you know over to St. Cloud. Forest holds on board 2 hours of fuel, ETE 25 minutes.
0: Yeah, the club departed from St. Cloud and Forest hold 2 hours on the fuel, about 25 minutes over at 2142.
2: We're taking that to Painesville. Yep. We're en route to the hospital.
3: Thank you. 2142.
2: Not a problem.

0: I'll be tenant.
1: Get to LeBeau. I keep sending them through, but can we find a way to end that?
2: Yeah, trying to do my best. 40's on this way.
3: /40, /289. Where do you need me?
1: Somewhere to the west of LeBeau, because they keep making U-turns and they're coming back down the wrong way.

0: 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St. Cloud, speed 378, check engine status.
1: Go for it.
0: 2145. When are you on the mic?
1: All good.
0: I was just checking. I see you're alarmed and you're on a domestic.
1: Never. Okay.

0: 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St. Cloud has speed 606 or 288.
1: 606-1.
0: Loader is just leaving the yard in Monticello. He'll be there, he thinks, 15 minutes.
1: Copy. We still have a shutdown. It might be difficult for him to get through eastbound now because we have two rotators working on the semi. But just have him still come the wrong way. We'll deal with that when he gets here.
0: Yep, he's aware he's going to go wrong way. And just so you're aware, too, people are calling in. I'm advising them if it's safe to do so. If there's a spot to go, no, to turn around and go eastbound, I'm letting them do that so there's not as much traffic backed up.
1: Okay.

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3: Cloud SP40, it's pretty clear up to about the between the 199 and 198 where the no U-turn is. There's quite a few semis, but if we can get maybe cars moved out of there, that'll probably help a lot.
1: 10-4, just coming up to 94 from LeBeau right now.
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2: And pilot 1487 356 Lima Lima, blow yellow and 230 on the field.

Kathy, I'm going to use 1532 and 1487, all in 356 from Lima with 230 on the fuel. Currently, we've got Lifelink 12 and 7 on the board for flights. Everyone else is at base. And Tom, you've got a full house with Crystal, Ellie, Logan, and Nick. And then in OCC, you have Chris on the overnight with Ben and Parker Zilton. Have a good night, you guys. 2152.

0: 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I'm gonna head west, see if I can help with traffic.
1: Copy. Can you ask DOT quick if they have people going to relieve Wright County on 94?
0: Anybody?
2: Six oh six, I'm talking DOT right now.
1: Okay.
2: Six oh six, DOT just have people coming to County 19 to relieve any units there for traffic.

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He has two trucks, and they'll work their way down and replace Wright County.

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1: 7213, copy 2200.
0: 13's also under shift.
1: Multiple crews over you, you're clear to log off, have a good night.

0: 3363. Sounds like they have one working tonight, so they'll just have her down in the area when you get there.
1: Roger that. Thanks.
0: They'd be giving Kyler a ride to the country stop. Sorry, mileage is 3174.
2: Sure.
3: Mileage 12.
4: 407 minutes. Hopeful Snake Cloud, will you verify that her pad is secure, please?
3: 12 pad is secured. North is clear. It's all yours, 2203.

0: Why is like 7? 97. Calm, rising 7 off of Ashland and Earl, 6 folks, got 4 souls. Hour 45, fuel and alpha approved, and 3-0 minutes for 30.
1: Copy 7, departing Ashland and route to Duluth, St. Luke's. 4 approved at 2208.

0: 6550 dispatch will be out at Painesville Hospital.
1: Central.
2: I'll be out. Engine mileage 3176.
3: Backing these semis up and they can take that U-turn as well. Come forward to track. Stifler.

switch at 9:40. Car is going eastbound and the westbound on the inside shoulder. If you want to stop them, otherwise the semis are going to get confused. Yeah, I see him now.

0: Nicholas B288. Or 606. 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There's that Tahoe that's stuck in the mud that you passed.
1: Yeah, I believe we have a plan in place for that.

0: 40, just advised you got another one coming the wrong way about 4 semis ahead.
1: Yeah, 10-4. I see him turning around. For this first semi, I'm just going to let all the passenger cars go, and then we'll take care of the semi.
0: Copy. There is another, like, concrete patch U-turn area closer to the rack, if you want to use that also.
1: Well, thank you.

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2: Paul David Yellow, 555, 23 southbound, 115th Street Northeast.
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0: Temp. 3363 10-8. Temp.
1: I got a truck with a camper. He's got turned around and he's coming your way. And then I've got multiple passenger cars that are going to head your way as well.

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0: 2227.

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1: 606.
0: Not to be the bearer of more bad news, but I believe our rotator is broken down, attached to the semi right now.
1: Copy, so it's going to be even longer.
0: They have no power to the rotator and it is fully hooked up to the semi and the boom fully extended.
1: Copy. O2, are you copying that it's going to probably be even longer?
2: O2, I copy.

0: Jersey barrier is fixed. Looks like eastbound is fully starting to open up here.
1: Copy. And then sounds like traffic control is heading from eastbound from that location down to Albertville.

0: is update DOT with the information that our big rig here might be broken down.
1: I already did that. No problem.

606, 2 units on the eye. Semi's out of the ditch. They just need to start unrigging, and we should be able to open up

0: 42.89. This is only going to be about 15 more minutes. Last car that you should see is a blue Mitsubishi. Ten-four. You said the lane closure is only for another 15? Yeah, I believe so. Is that correct? 606?
1: 10-4. They're unregged now. So if that's going to be the last car, I would escort them off so we know. And then one of you want to stay there and just stop anyone else who wants the wrong way, because we're going to reopen here shortly. And obviously, we don't want anybody going the wrong way when we reopen.
0: Of course, I'll let them know. I'm going to start talking to all the rest of the passenger cars to let them know it's not going to be that long.
2: $65.50 dispatch, we're back in the London, back in service.

0: 3337, 1038. Tom John Victor, 806 5th Street, Southeast and 19th Avenue.
1: Tender data, 2243.

0: Felix, I'm gonna call back, let them know we're gonna open this up. We're gonna swing back around and get them out.
1: Sorry, say that again.
0: Give that VOR call and let them know that we're going to open this up and we're going to swing back around to get them out.
2: .40-288. Is that on the median side or is that on the shoulder side?
0: It is on the shoulder side. It's almost at the sound wall. We slid so far now.
2: Airport.
1: Pretty, it's going to be a gray Tahoe if you want to let them know. I don't know how far away you are.
3: .714.5.
1: In the notes, 2245.
2: Copy. I got a ways to go yet. There's a lot of passenger cars I got to notify here.
1: I'll just call him.
2: Therefore.

0: 28940.
1: Go ahead.
0: I'll ask Mitsubishi just came by. Is there anybody else coming wrong way?
2: Negative. There should not be.

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0: Gray County Albertville units are clear for candidate.
1: Copy, thanks.
2: DOT, I'll have them open up westbound at LeBeau once traffic starts moving from the back end of this stop line of traffic.
1: Copy. I think there's a deputy with DOT at Albertville right now. Looks like they're moving.
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0: Ever.

Sink Lot 26, 40 cars, cars in there, Sauk Rapids, information on it, or Sauk Center, sorry, information on a draft claim, westbound I-94 from the 135, black Corvette, highway speed. Again, westbound 94 from the 135, cars in the area, Sauk Center, information 2259.

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0: We're going to be clear from this transport here. Are we taking another one out of Painesville?
1: No, maybe not. 7423 just arrived to take that one out. I have you heading back towards Wilmer. I'm assuming out of service with the medication stuff.
0: Actually, we're not out of service. We were mistaken on that. But we will be en route to Wilmer then.
1: Okay, I'll show you clear en route to Wilmer. Thank you.
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0: I want to have two VORs at this location. 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

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Looks like that flatbed semi is the last one to get caught up. 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

0: Cops, I'm sure back at base, level 33. 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

0: 240, 289. 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Time for.
1: 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Motor assistance, eastbound 994 just before 241, Honda van not blocking hazard zone.
2: I'll flip back around and well, I'm going to go 94 and Rogers bugged it over there.
1: Okay. Eastbound, so if you get on at County Road 37 and head back to St. Michael from Albertville.
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2: Yes, I'm on it right now.

0: On camera, it's actually after 241. The notes were confusing, so you can just turn around there and get to it. It's right after the ramp.
1: Copy.

0: Copy, go for it. Did you have a vehicle that went past you that you wanted a deputy to stop?
1: Yes.
0: Copy, and put the location of the stop in the notes.

0: 3210-325 Public Assist.
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2: 325.
0: Speedway, 415 First Street. My complaint is that there's a male party that's been riding his bike through the parking lot there. White hat, white male, white shoes, black t-shirt, yelling racial things and apparently making everyone mad.
1: Stand for it.

0: I think 12 pilot OCC.
1: Flight.
0: Yes, sir. I was just wondering if you had a moment for a pilot, just trying to see what you're seeing up in that area.
1: Yeah, I got a moment here. I can see forever, and there's no clouds as far as I can see, and I don't see any ground fog forming just yet. And we're up by Pearl right now.
0: OCC copies all. You can see forever, and yeah, appreciate the pirate, sir.
1: You bet.

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1: Sure.
2: .413, you're clear for Painesville.
3: 7413 cleared for Painesville.
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0: 237. 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Or I apologize, of 69.
1: SP-40 St. Claude.
2: Correct.
1: Did you say Burtis was aware of this VOR?
2: They were. I called them and they said that they did have people en route. I'll just double check and see where they are.
1: 10-4, thank you.
3: 288 St. Claude. I also called Burtis and updated them.
0: Two twenty-five.

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0: 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She just called in and was wondering what's going on.
2: Yep, 10-4, I'll go there.

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1: 12 down and safe on the card, nothing from me either. 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
0: 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I think I'm just going to leave you double posted, Wilmore, for a little bit, and then I will probably clear you in a little bit from there.
1: Copy, you can show us just getting into the Wilmer area.
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0: 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It'll be the west entrance of Genio on 30th Street.
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0: Signing off for the day, 10-7.
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1: 37-363.
0: I think it's stemming from a party of some sort. 12790 52nd Street Northeast. I'll call it the reporting. An individual who showed up to that residence, Gage Winter, he's not welcome at the residence. They've told him to leave and told Dick he's been revving his engine and driving, just driving dumb in the area.
1: 10-4. 10-4.
0: 2357.

0: 606 and Club.
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0: Glock 2670 Crash Fair crash injury. Be 169 just south of County Road 4. Chevy pickup hit the construction cones. Just have a nose plate intoxicated.
1: Copy.
2: From Montville.

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0: 10-4, let me know if the truck's there.
1: Oh, it is. He just pulled in. I was going to go down and crawl into my spot and watch him for a while. Or you got something more to go directly confront him?
0: No, just him tearing up the road back and forth. I can stop and talk to him if you don't get anything either.
1: 10-4. Usually just go sit in the shadows on lake to the south of Zorbas. I just go sit a little bit to the south of Zorbas on Lake Avenue.
0: Definitely.
1: And then if you want to talk to him directly, just let me know. I'll come in with you.

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1: Not off the top of my head, but I can do a little digging.
0: I was just curious. I know Wilmer has a curfew. Just curious if Spicer had one.
2: Six 674 13. You can log us out. Have a great night.
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1: I guess they didn't advise them, or didn't advise us, we just had them start firing medical.
0: Copy, I'll flip back around, but I think this is already dealt with.

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0: And route also.

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2: 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He left the cell phone on Lake Avenue.
1: No, I already talked to him.
2: 10-4.

0: 337 status. 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Should be a date of birth of 2008.
1: She's in local.

St. Cloud 2630, cars for debris in the roadway. Could be westbound Highway 10 at about mile marker 172 for a dead deer in the lane of traffic. Going to be in the left lane. Thank you, sir, man.

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0: 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It just ran into the side of a vehicle. Highway 23, County Road 9.
1: Sure.

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2: 363.
0: Be checking on Mr. Loera again. 302 Atlantic Avenue West, apartment B boy. Mr. Loera apparently has the music extremely loud again tonight.
3: Six Charles Henry 861.

0: 3337. 3337. 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I can head that way as well.
1: 10-4.

0: 72, 22 from 600. I think this was on purpose, but I'm just confirming. You guys logged in at 72:12.
1: Yeah, we did on accident. We'll log out here, log back in again.
0: I almost don't want to ask you to, but okay, I'll log you out.
2: One minute, Pepper. 25:10:4.
3: 129.
4: Okay, then I can take one of their stop spots. I'm at the fire hall.
3: Never.
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0: Just check whether you want me to do it one more time or you want me to log in as 22.
1: You should be okay. I logged it out. If you log in as 7322, then be awesome.
0: Got it. We should be correct this time.
1: Thanks, guys. Have a good night. 1:30.

0: 3335. 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
1: Seven.

0: $3,225 public assist. I've taken 3 911 calls now. 1020 Lakeland Drive Northeast for a female party that's standing in the street yelling for help and saying call the cops.
1: Okay, then everything looks secure here. I'll be 10-8 and I can start towards that call as well.
0: Never.
2: Well, man, I'll do the same.

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1: All three callers I've disconnected with. No one could give me a description, just saying that they could hear it from inside the apartments and or the one was calling from, like, a house.

0: $33.63.37. 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
1: Just double checking to see if Blake Rolfe is still in custody. I know it's the area of his place, and there's been some domestics at that house before.

0: Ever.
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2: And that party is not in custody. Ever.

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1: That is correct, but it's not loose, it's loose.
0: Cover.

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0: 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She's gonna let them know we're coming. It'll probably be like a sex assault and eval.
1: Whatever.
0: She's being pretty disorderly and stuff.

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1: Go ahead, on 4.
0: Active, you're going to want more with. I can turn around and head in if you got a scene or anything like that.
1: Develop any information like that. She's being pretty uncooperative.
0: Jennifer, thank you.

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0: 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And can you advise who it's going to be?

0: St. Cloud County 602. 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Sorry. It's on the map, it's Jerry's, but it's actually going to be Berta's. That probably shows up.
1: Copy.

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1: 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Three 363 also. So we're

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1: 4, have a good night.
0: Same traffic.
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1: Go ahead.
0: I've got a suspicious male at Safe Avenues, if you're available.
1: Yeah, Denver, I'll say that way. We all just cleared from the hospital here.
0: They got a male party in a baseball cap, a tannish brown sweater, and blue jeans, both by the employee vehicles. They had him on camera, and now they can't find him on camera.
2: Denver,

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0: 225, I think I have someone south of there walking towards the archery field.
1: Once again, the description was a male, party unknown, race, baseball cap, tan or brownish sweater, and blue jeans.
0: Ten four, definitely has the brown jacket on.

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1: 225.
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0: at 2:25. Have a good night.
1: 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Tampa.

0: 3367-45. Tom, 650. 249, I believe. Yep. 337-011. Public assist. ICR, County Park 4. Two intoxicated females, and I don't want them driving out of here, so I'm going to give them a courtesy ride.
1: Cover.

0: Second 45.
1: The first one came back not on file.
0: I could have read it wrong. Tom, 650, 24, try 8, 337, 011.

0: come back to Jasmine, born in 2001. Is that one clear?
1: Yeah, and the second one you can add also. Oh. David, 344-014-440-811.
0: Sorry.

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0: St. Cloud 2630, information on driving complaint. Going to be at northbound on Highway 23 from mile marker 200 for a white pickup truck, unknown 28, crossing over fog and center. Again, northbound Highway 23 from mile marker 200, information only at 259.
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1: 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It's straight out from the garden center, but unoccupied.
0: $109.67. We have property to cancel for alarm company.
1: Tenant.
0: Sir.
2: 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That'll be tenant.
0: Sir.
3: 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I'll be tenant. If you could clear my screen, please.

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No visible flames. Stage clear at 7 o'clock.

0: Four cruising one for Routine and Wilmer, 730 Highway 71 North, and a prior standby.
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0: 23223. Looks like it's just some steam coming out of the roof vent at the top of the roof.
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0: 5202.
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0: Chief 2 to Chief 3 on Wilmer.
1: Yeah, go ahead.
0: Do you copy that from dispatch?
1: Yep, we're almost there.
0: All right, 10-4, I'm on a downgrade.
1: Okay.

north 2610 Gardens for a two vehicle 1050. I've been eastbound 55 at 3rd Avenue Northeast in Buffalo. The blue Chevy Equinox and a gray Chevy Traverse. No injuries, not blocking. They pulled into that Caribou Coffee.

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1: 10-4 7-11. Did you have traffic?
0: Seven two 11, we'll be clear of the fire, standby.
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0: 2630 cars for a possible 1050. Came in as a iPhone crash detection. Westbound Highway 10 at County Road 46.
1: 393.
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0: 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She's pretty sure that's not a place for camping. If you could get that checked out.
1: 10-4.
2: 10-4.

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1: 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I'm going to Fernando. It's a comment. He's standing by.

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3: 2079, aircraft 356. 2 hours, 20 minutes on the gas. Weather is green, risk is low.
0: Copy, Lifeline 3, my crew, 2059 and 1632, pilot 2079, 356, Lima Lima, 220 on fuel. Weather is green, risk is low. No current flights on the board, just some PRs going on. Only staffing issue for today is that Lifeline 9 will be NICU only. In the comm center, you have Linnea, Andy, Tara, and Amber. OCC is River and Michael. Time 8:10. Have a wonderful day.
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1: To the Department for Morris, 3 on board, fuel 2 hours 10 minutes, 15 over, RISPL approved.
0: Probably looking at this time, RISPL 10, 15 minutes over, 8:21.

0: 3354. 3354. He marked down at this time today. Alejandro Vasquez Barrios was served her harassment restraining order.
1: 836.

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0: 3:54.
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0: 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Do you have a spelling on the last name or a date of birth?
1: Date of birth is 2009-0307. Spelling is Victor Adam Sam Queen Union Edward Zebra. Boy,

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1: 223.
2: 236.
0: And 1809 22nd Street Southwest from the Auto Owners Insurance. Coming in as a burglar alarm at the AC condenser unit.
1: 223, 10-4.
2: 10-4.
0: And 844.

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1: Everything appears secure. Do you have a key holder?
0: Negative.
1: 10-4. I'll be going to NH shortly.
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2: 236.
0: Complainants due, there's alarm going off outside of the Kenai County Hazardous Waste Area, 1404 22nd Street Southwest.
1: 23, 10-4.
2: 10-4.
0: At 9:02.

0: Yeah, I'm waiting for four. Yeah, four, you can call us out from the Dorkin Run. Two, Anna Dale, got three on board. Two plus 3-0 on the fuel. It's about 20 minutes around this to fall.
1: Copy, lifting off, three souls, 3-3 on fuel, 20 minutes around, first phone approved at 9:10.

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0: 3236 3223
1: 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We're at 10-2. It's a ringing that looks like it's coming from some kind of a gas meter. We're going to try to figure it out. Oh, it's a well pump meter. It stopped now. We're going to be going 10-8.
0: 10-4, 916.

223. Just FYI, we're going to make some phone calls here to figure out what this alarm is all about. 10-4.

0: Com flights to go. Just give me a 5-minute delay. 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
1: Copy, Lakeland 2, flight is a go. 5-minute delay to clear the people.

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1: 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Will possibly have heparin running by the time you get there. 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Located in the ER.
0: That's a good copy. 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
0: We made contact with Derek from the facility here. 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

0: 10, go ahead.
1: 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Waypoint 10, we've got three souls, 2+10 on the fuel, Alpha ETA to PR. 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

Peacock 2670 Cars in Fauna, home secure low northbound 169 from the 163. Black Chevy pickup pulling a car trailer, some pallets and concrete bags on it, not secured. Northbound 169 from the 163, Mesh Time at 10:05.

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0: Yeah, Lightbreak 4, you can call us off of Annandale. We'll be en route to Hastings area. We

0: Actually, I think it's Rosemont, Ontario, not Hastings. It's Rosemont.
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0: We got EdTech 7, and we have a person that we're going to be calling.
1: Looks like westbound U-Haul hit the median.
2: Copies. I'm having computer issues, so I won't be able to be on the event, but I'm responding from Elkhorn.
1: Never.
3: But I can double check. Give me 1 second.
0: Thanks. Yeah, if you could rather use the department rather than the guy's name over the radio.

0: SB 499-440. Sounds like the driver is injured. Possible extrication, rescue, and fire, and ambulance around.
1: Not exactly sure what's going on. Party says that his roommate's suicidal, then went on with like a whole other story at 179 Hillcrest Avenue. If you just want a 1021, the complainant to start, he wants to know what he can do, and then said that he wants her checked on since he won't go back home and she possibly took some pills.
2: It's over 10.1.

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1: Ever.
2: St. Cloud. But I'm not too far from that. I'll stop out.
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1: Having a lifeline 7, headed over to the Lucent Ranch to pick up patient. 3 souls on board, 2.2 on the fuel, 7 minutes in route, race is 1 approved, at 11.

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Eastbound 94 from the 116 by Pontiac Grand Prix. Minnesota plate, Robert George Yellow, 150 crossing center and fog. Eastbound 94 from the 116 information time 1101.

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0: How is the party's last name spelled? I'm not getting it to come back.
1: S-C-H-O-R-N

0: 323-1038. Zebra Mary Boy 421. I'm in the 700 block of Augusta Avenue, southeast.
1: Yeah.
2: SP 32, Sean Douglas Shorn of Wilmer. He is valid, DD, but in clear.
1: Yeah, thank you.

0: 499, sir.
1: 3499, go ahead.
2: Why don't you call a DOT supervisor, see if they want to come out, or maybe this is the construction company's responsibility. They're out here on the other side of the road. Just find out who's supposed to do some of the cleanup here. What if it's the damaged median barrier?
1: It's the cable barrier. MnDOT would be responsible for it. Is it in the lane of travel?
2: It is not, and it's not the median. It's a concrete wall with a plastic protector covering the end cap that's destroyed.
1: Okay. If it's in the construction zone, it's the construction company. I'll see if I have a number for them.

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1: You can assign me to a 54th call. I'll be in the area of that.
0: Yeah.

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3: 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Somebody's going to hit it, the caller's concerned about.

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2: 211.
0: Public assist. 18-year-old female walked away from the Prairie Lakes group home after having a confrontation with staff. They were trying to locate her, said she was walking towards the library. Last clothing was black shorts, bright blue hoodie, white shoes, and a gold scarf, and that would have been about 10 minutes ago.
1: How old did you say she was?
0: 18-year-old female, there voluntarily.
1: 10-4?
2: 10-4.
0: At 11:08.
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0: St. Cloud 2630, cars for debris complaint, northbound lanes of Highway 15 just south of County 120 right in St. Cloud. Report of a tree branch in the lane of travel.
1: You're from the deal.
0: 393, 1110.
2: Time is 1110.
3: It's
0: be 197, man.
3: I'm not in my car. It might be closer.
4: From other questions. At 1110.
1: 1110, 1210, too. I don't need anyone else. Thanks.
0: Definitely.

0: Tanco 2670 cars for another 1050 westbound, 94 just east of County Road 19. Two vehicles, no injuries. They are blocking. I'll get Bertis en route.
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0: Somebody must have grabbed that branch on UTL.
1: Cover 1115. St. Cloud SB 499. We got Bird is en route, and Wright County is going to send an officer as well.
2: Ten four. I'm en route from the other crash.

0: 236. What was the clothing description?
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0: I got her. 7th and Ella.
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0: 3223. I'm out with 236. She's 10-2 and 211 can 10-22.
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0: I know you're almost out, but Wright County said they could write it if you wanted a 22.

0: before 40 St. Cloud. Just before 40. All units meet 10-8. Curtis has the vehicle. Lanes are open for now. MnDOT's going to come back out here in a little bit with some trucks with Schaefer to do some repairs. But right now we have everything opened up again.
1: 10-4, 11-30.

0: 211.
1: Can I have you head over to 633 9th Street Southeast? Complainant called in, stated that there are multiple dogs fighting and he wants an officer there. I advised him I don't know what we can really do about it, but then he got upset.
0: 10-4.
1: At 11:34.

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1: Before 40, man.
0: Which carry out? I'll send you a message.
1: Number 11.

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0: 509 Pacific Avenue in Atwater. Individual stated that there's been a male walking around his house looking for a dog and keeps coming back to her home and harassing her.
2: Jennifer, any description?
0: Said it was a Hispanic male wearing a white tank top with lots of tattoos and gray sweatpants.
2: Thank you.

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1: Perfect, I'm going.
0: 7, we have 4 souls on board, 2.1 on the field at the Duluth St. Mary's Hospital to Children's in St. Paul Children's. Give us about 50 minutes, 50 minutes around this long route.
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0: Yeah, 4, you can call us out of PR and route back to Norca 3 on board, 1+3.5 on the fuel. That give us about 15 back.
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0: Okay, go ahead.
1: Okay, Flight 10, we got three strolls. We have 1 hour and 55 on the fuel alpha. ETA back to home, please. Give us 12 minutes.
0: Copy, 10, listing at three strolls, 1 hour 55 on the fuel, and give you 10 minutes. Your time is 11:59.

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1: 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Three 343, 10-8. 12-03.

0: 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Be shut down, no debrief on either flight.
1: Flight 4 down, safe on the cart, nothing for debrief.
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0: Whether it's be 440 or 499.
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0: Not sure if one would be able to break. I gave out a driving complaint a little while ago. That was eastbound 94. I was driving only about 30 on the shoulder. Pulled into the Holiday at Clearwater, but now I'm still watching him. He got back eastbound on 94, and he's still driving on the shoulder at a very slow speed. Had his flashers on, silver Chevy Cruze. Watched him when he was at the Holiday. Got out, walked around the parking lot, acting very strange.

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0: Just an FYI, Wright County's got that vehicle pulled over at the 184.

0: Dakota 3440, they're just clearing.
1: 10-4. In the Goodwill parking lot, complainant called, said there's a black Hyundai Santa Fe that's been parked there for probably 10 minutes now. That's got a couple dogs in there, and it's not running.
2: 10-4.

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2: 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Did you say you're 10-8?
0: I did.
1: 10-4.
2: Very 4-9, I'll be on one green.
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0: Can you go to next to Rao Park? Caller's going to be on the dock that runs along the roadway. She's going to be wearing a white or an orange shirt. They found a baggie full of pills. They'd like to turn over.

my 620 cars for a couple large black dogs on the shoulder. Be Highway 12, about mile marker 83 near 135th Street. RP stated, and there's a black SUV that pulled over. The dogs got out, and the SUV continued westbound towards Wilmer. Unknown plate.

0: 8343. 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He was threatened in the parking lot by a party. The party also indicated with a gesture that he had a firearm.
1: Tower.
0: And both the complainant and the suspect are no longer in the area. They have both left in their respective vehicles.
1: Tower.

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0: Wait, then I spoke to the companion and advised him of options and left the suspect voicemail. Let me know if he calls back.
1: 10-4.

0: 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I'll be 10.
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0: 1905 7th Street Southwest. Complainant states that he had his bike stolen from beside his garage, plus several other items.
1: 10-4.

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0: Stearns County is wondering if you guys need a Stearns County deputy there at all.
1: Negative, we'll be okay without one.
0: 10-4.

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0: County units. Any units state patrol attempt to locate driving complaint on the Highway 71 bypass. Attempt to locate a wrong way driver. It's southbound in the northbound lanes, Highway 71 bypass from Highway 12. You're looking for a pickup truck. No other description other than that. Wrong way driver, southbound and northbound lane, Highway 71 bypass from Highway 12. Attempt to locate 1315.
1: Twenty cars for a wrong way. It's going to be southbound in the northbound lane of Highway 71 near Highway 12, described as a pickup truck.

0: 3349. It comes back to a Jesse Tyler Bankston out of Spicer.
1: Right.
0: 10-4.

2630 cars information holding in a driving complaint eastbound Highway 10, mile marker 166. White cab, white trailer, semi. It says K1 trans freight on the trailer crossing center in fog, passing unsafely. Eastbound 10 from the 166, information time at 1333.

0: 3:54, 10:50. Excuse me, County Park 4 parking lot. I believe they're towards Mel's, that side of the lot. They're looking for a Dodge Journey and a Ford F-250.
1: Yeah,

0: Convoy for 7.
1: What?
0: Yeah, Alley for 7, we've got 3 souls on board. 1.2 on the fuel, going to be Children of St. Paul to Anoka for fuel. 8 minutes of route, risk of loan approved.
1: Okay, license 7, we're seeing 2 and Oka for fuel. 3 souls on board, 1.2 on the fuel, 8 minutes en route, 1337.

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0: 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Do you have a phone number for the Tom Paul John 491 in local?
1: Stand by.

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1: Ever.
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1: 343.
0: In the area of the Sunberg Free Church, there's apparently a large chunk of a tire in the road. Complainant was concerned that somebody's going to hit it.
1: Never.
2: I'm just going to be clearing my traffic stop. You can send it out to me, and when I clear, I'll take care of it.
0: 10-4.
2: Four nine nine.
3: I'm 10-7.
0: Can I get a 1400?

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1: 1402. Three three fifty four. G George 557-081-988-217. You can add his vehicle owner. 10-4.
2: Go ahead. Hey, can you just log us out so I can log in for our end of shift at 14:30 with our crew change? Be a good reminder for me. I have logged you up. Thank you, and it was 16:30. I made a mistake. 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

0: about 2670 cars for a slumper that's blocking. Southbound 169, just another mile marker 167, brown sedan in the left lane.
1: Central Sergeant Becker.
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1: Winston,
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1: Hey, Winston 7, looking back to...

Incline 26, 70 cars information, hold on the driving complaint, eastbound 94 from the 203. Dark gray SUV, high rate speed, weaving through traffic. Information time at 1423.

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0: com. 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
1: Go ahead.
0: Hey, just noticed that our box still isn't green here. Wondering if everything's all right or if we're missing something.
1: Lifelink 6, on my end, I'm showing you as approved for your risk assessment.
0: Sounds good. I just refreshed it. Still yellow, but we'll keep trying it. As long as I got the verbal for you, that works for me.
1: Okay.

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0: 6 lifting heavy for Virginia Refills on board 210 on fuel, risk is low and defense no.
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1: What?
0: 305 Redwood Street, apartment 106. Complainant stating that she's been being threatened and other tenants are afraid of the mentioned party in this

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1: Go on.
0: Sounds like it was a flat tire there on County Road 25. Got help en route.
1: Copy. Can you ask if that happened to be a red passenger car, not a brown one?

0: Sounds like a little point, huh?
1: Eleven
0: ten. 11:10. We got 3 souls. 2+1, 0. Alpha approved. ETA up to Field of Dreams. Give us 11 minutes.
1: Copy, 10 with me, Field of Dreams. 3 souls on board. 2+1, 0 on the fuel. 10 minutes ETA. Your time is 14:55.

0: Yeah, do you have a ground contact, or are we just going to go into Field of Dreams away from?
1: No ground contact, just going to the airport, but he's between SX5 in case they try to contact you.
0: 10 copies. We'll wait with you on this number across the board, please.
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1: Here's the basic second heaven.
0: Gentleman in the lobby wants to report a lost cell phone. And we will need his name. We were unable to get it over the intercom system.
1: 9-4.

0: Tom Center, Lifelink 10, it's going to be off, turning against Stack 5.
1: Basics 10 cars, Fred, 1050 unknown injuries, Highway 55 and County Road 14 east of Buffalo. The vehicle versus tractor, they are blocking, medicals in row.
2: 59, I want to clear, Jeff.
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0: Right wing 10 is down in the safe for Field of Dreams. We'll be shutting down until the ambulance gets there.
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0: 12, looking at this time, 3 swells, 20 minutes down to Fergus Falls. I have 2 hours, 10 minutes of fuel, low and approved.
1: Copy, lifeline 12, lifting 2, Fergus Falls. 3 swells on board, 210 on the fuel, 20 minutes en route. Risk is low and approved, 1458.
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0: 6, Western Virginia, head down to Duluth, St. Mary's, 4 swells on board, 2 hours on gas, risk is low, 25 minutes en route.
1: Copy, lifeline 6, lifting 2, Duluth, St. Mary's, 4 swells on board, 2 hours of fuel, 25 minutes en route, at
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1: Was that Mary King? 1502.

0: 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Five, eight, two, nine, Mary King.
1: Careful.
0: Can I get a read back on that?

3349. Comes back to a Lori Lynn 9 Hammer out of St. Joseph, Minnesota,

0: 211, sorry, code 3 to Friendsburg, 503 Minnesota Avenue. I'm unconscious.
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0: 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Clear.
1: I'm for it. As a driver, I'll be tonight.
0: 10-4. Zero, 00, high rate of speed, brake checking other vehicles. That's 194 from the 185 information time at 1511.

Big Lane 26, 70 cars information only in the driving complaint. Northbound 169 from Fremont Avenue and Zimmerman. White sedan, partial plate of Zebra George George, crossing center fog, almost into the ditch. Northbound 169 from Fremont Avenue, information time at 1515.

0: Com 12, safe and deck, on deck, Fergus Falls Hospital.
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1: 6850 here, put the patient on stage. The patient is alert now. He was out totally when they was called in. He does have some diabetic issues. He's at 207 now for blood sugar, normally in the 150s. We're just kind of assessing, but you can keep on coming for the time being.
0: Copy, we're about 3 minutes out.

0: 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Say it varies.
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0: 236, 245 comes back to a Kathy Eklund. Out of Wilmer, valid. D. David with correct lenses.
1: Complaining.
0: 10-4.
1: Okay, 24.

0: Sounds that way, Lincoln.
1: Lincoln 10, go ahead.
0: Yes, ma'am. Lincoln 10, we got four souls. We have 1 hour 55 on the fuel alpha UTA to U of M. East Bank, 34 minutes.
1: Copy, Lincoln 10, looking to U of M, East Bank, four souls on board, hour 55 on the fuel, 34 minutes en route, 1528.

0: 316 information.
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0: I'm going to send you an ICR for an off-site alcohol permit. That's event that's happening tonight, if you just want to close it.
1: Okay.
0: 15:30.

0: County Road 1 Northwest and 255th Avenue Northwest. There are three cows out on the road. The complainant and her husband are currently trying to get them off the road.
1: Yeah, or
0: 1531.

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0: Getting a couple of callbacks on that party on that ICR that you're on. Wondering if you'd had a chance to contact her yet.
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0: 10-4.

0: 3G54. 3G54. 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Keegan sent the voicemail, so let me know if she calls back in.
1: 10-4.

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1: 3343.
0: The address of 4209 132nd Avenue Northeast. There's a truck and a trailer along with a car facing the wrong way parked in a no parking area. At 1544.
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0: 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Good morning.
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0: Curtis.
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0: See, there's a pending animal complaint on 21, 250 Fifth Ave Northwest. I can take care of that if it's been reassigned.
2: The one on 21 has been taken care of. We got a hold of the owner.
0: Right.
3: If you just want to swing by the Sunbrook Free Church area, 133rd Street, there's supposed to be some tire debris in the lane of traffic. That's the only thing pending up that way.

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0: 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We've got Sherry on the line.
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0: I mean, you're welcome to stay if you want.
1: You can show us from right back.
0: 306, 7211 at the hospital, so.
1: 10-4, thank you.
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0: 3211 DHM violation? Nine Rice Avenue Southwest. Party failed his initial test and did not take the follow-up test.
1: Standby.
0: At 1612.

0: 3354. 3354.
1: Well, your caller didn't like what I had to say, so she told me that she was going to kill herself. So if you want to page an ambulance for standby, and we're going to go out there and have a talk with her.
0: 10-4. Delta for debrief, thanks for your help.
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0: 3 and 354. 3, 354.
1: I have reassignment of that harassment call on being route 10 to London. I don't know if you've pitched ambulance in or not.
0: We're working on it. It'll be a different ICR.
1: Works for me.
0: Is there a city in it near the mall or like Cashwise area?
2: True.
0: Sounds like Wilmer and 5th Street Southeast. Truck pulling a trailer full of grass. Sounds like the wheel came off. Probably just now noticed it, but they are blocking all in the traffic, it sounds like.
2: That works.

New London Ambulance. Standby. Request for standby in the area of 305 Redwood Street, the suite living apartments, apartment 106, for a suicidal female.

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0: I'm also got flagged down. There's a truck that is up on the median. If you want to start me a vehicle off-road, ICR, and I'm out right across from Wallace on Wilmer Avenue.
1: Okay. Is it a truck pulling the trailer, or is this completely different?
0: No trailer, just the truck up on the boulevard, half in the lane of traffic.
1: Jen, there's someone else that go to the other one.
2: Hey, 36, I will.
1: Timber.
3: Dispatch, this is Raymond 6850. We are clear of Rice and back in service.
4: That's 1620.
1: Two 11,

0: 3223. Who do we have as an RO on the Silverado?
1: Engen Associates, Son of Wilmer.
0: Ed is on scene. I think they were called here by either the owner or driver or something, so I'm just going to block traffic and they can move it out. And just to be clear, do you know if this is the one, the only one that's blocking traffic, or do we have another one by CashWise?
1: 236 is out with the other one.
0: Yeah,

No one on fire. You're being requested for a driver. The ambulance to the Sweet Living Apartments, 305 Redwood Street, Southwest, Apartment 106 is a standby. Page clear at 1624.

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0: New London Ambulance, second page for a driver for a call at Sweet Living. Can you like clear 1620?
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0: 3316, good.
1: Night Dolphin, 43,
0: I'll be out in London. Sorry, you're really quiet. You say you and 43 are in New London?
1: Hey,
0: oh,

0: 3211 status?
1: 10-2.
0: 1628. Three 354, I'll be out. Nine.

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1: 22-0.
0: 10-6 of this AOA 52.
1: 1630.

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1: D'accord.

0: You're London Ambulance. Got a copy.
1: Go ahead.
0: You're cleared in when you are able to get a crew.
1: 10-4, waiting on a second. They're on their way.
0: 10-4.

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0: Alarm coming in 1605 First Street South, Paffrath Jewelers. 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
2: 10-4.
1: 223-10-4.
0: Per the alarm company, they did not have any luck contacting the key holders.
2: 10-4.
1: 10-4, you can mark me out.
0: 10-4.

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2: The gates are down here. Everything is secure. No one inside. Mall is open. Is there a key holder responding?
1: Not that we've heard, no.
2: Okay, I'm going to go 10-8. Let me know if that changes.
1: Answer.
3: Yes, do you want to talk to Marshall?
4: 122.
3: Myself and 202 will be clear from the scene. I'll be headed to Marshall Hospital to speak with the driver and occupant of one of the vehicles. Lane should be opened up shortly. The tows are, the vehicles are, should be removed shortly.
4: Copy, 637.

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0: 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I'll be going 10-8, she blue all zeros.
1: It's 1640. 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
0: 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It's an Adams.
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1: Probably an employee at the nail place here. I'm going to be going 10-8. Everything is secure. 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
1: 7212.
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1: Tag 4.
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2: 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We out at 23 and 28th Avenue South for unknown medical.
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0: 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Complainants lost report that someone broke into her house and poisoned her and caused her to have a miscarriage.
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1: Go ahead.
0: Or 1021 the complainant? She's advising that somebody broke into her apartment, poisoned her, and caused a miscarriage.

St. Cloud 2630, crash for driving complaint. Eastbound Highway 10 from mile marker 171, report of a Nissan Altima, black in color with very dark tinted windows, 28 of Tom Frank Charles 774, driving at very high rates of speed, passing aggressively. Information only at 1818. Eastbound 10 from the 170.

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1: $337.
0: I'll send it out. Can you give the party a call on that 8872 number? He's once again reporting that his neighbors have left for the day, left their dog outside with no leash, or not on a leash, tied up or anything. Has no food or water, and he just like talked to someone.
1: Never.
0: 1823.

2630 cars. Information on a driving complaint. Eastbound 94 from mile marker 153. Report of a gray sedan, possibly a Kia, with an unknown 28, traveling at very, very high rates of speed. Eastbound 94 from 153. Information 1825.

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0: 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Caller 911 said that his sister is breaking things, hitting things. She currently has a shovel and she's hitting a car.
1: 10-4.
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1: Do you have a

0: Southbound 2650 cars for a 1050. It's going to be in Swift County, southwest of Appleton Highway 119, mile marker 6, just west of that mile marker. County does have everybody en route. I did advise troopers are not close at this time.
1: 7 copies.

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1: Stand for it. Anyone else head over to Pennock?
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1: for
3: 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Yeah, Milo.
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1: Stand for it.
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0: 63. 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
1: Negative. Well, yeah, we could use a channel.
0: Yeah, we'll go 1033 on Main. 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
0: We need next.
5: 10-4. You want first responders also then?
0: We don't necessarily need them. 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
5: 10-4.

Christmas, showing a 109 Sterling Avenue Northwest, 109 Sterling Avenue Northwest, deputies on scene, but the party needs to be evaluated. Time is 18:50.

0: Former crews have a code 3 in Pennock. 109 Charlene Avenue Northwest on a psych. Have you staged for now?
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0: C-46, I'm going to say, correct.
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0: 2603. Wren County's giving out crash detection at the 182. I'll be out in a bit.
1: 10-4, copy.

0: 526 sounds like deputies are en route. They are not sure if it's the eastbound or westbound side between mile marker 182.
1: 10-4.

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0: 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I'll keep checking west. 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

0: Cloud 26 L3. When you get a chance, do you want to copy 129's event? Looks like he's on a domestic. The individual's 1015 now. Sounds like they have medical en route.
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